0: 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Oh yes, UMF Radio.
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0: world. Thanks for joining us. UMF Radio is coming at you for the next 2 hours with episode 898. My name is Andy Pate. I'm your host. And tonight, you're going to be front and center at the Resistance stage at Ultra Europe. And doing the honors tonight is Hilo. We are going to relive his live recorded performance from Ultra Europe. And we're throwing it back to 2023. Doing a little time travel on tonight's episode. So let's get it started. This is Hilo on UMF Radio.
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3: We all grew up going to Ultra, and it's all a pleasure to play here on the stage for you. And we're always gonna keep on going. This is what we live for. This is Ultra Miami, and we're gonna party all weekend. My-

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Sentience of internal, external, or virtual existence.

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6: Well, they do now.
7: Hi there from Dean Lenny. Welcome to the July episode. We're right in the middle of the Tomorrowland Festival. And for this reason, we're going to broadcast and play back one of my sets. Well, the first set from the first week from the car stage. You're going to hear a few tracks from Dijon Fango, from a release from myself in the city. And we have, obviously, also this week, a record of the month that's right at the end of my DJ set. So enjoy my set from week one tomorrow.
6: Yes, great.
7: But first, and make sure you're there for the next one. And this is a Dean Lenny unreleased. It's coming out soon. No Me Frega is the title. And I shall speak to you next at the end for the record of the month. Enjoy. Core 2026 Tomorrowland.
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1: Right, so that was the end of my DJ set. First week of... thank you. Thank you very much. I'm just pretending, yeah. It's like, it's all recorded. Thanks. Yeah, no, I'm number one. Yeah. Yeah, thanks. I love you too. And that was funny, actually. I want to thank everybody who came to the stage. I bet you're going to come also to the next show, which is this week on Saturday, the Core stage. But let's leave our nice friends behind. Thanks for coming. This is the record of the month with a revisited version from Darren Emerson. The track is Dark and Long. It's an Underworld classic. 2026 remake on D-Tone, out now. And I shall speak to you next episode. Peace and love from Dean and Lenny. Speak to you soon. Core.

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0: Hey guys, how's it going? I'm Nora and Pure. Welcome to this week's edition of Purified Radio. I have some beautiful music I'm excited to be sharing with you over the next hour, coming from guys like Alfa Romero, Jonas Saalbach, Garlington, Tommy Farrow, which is a super nice one, Andy Waldman, and many more. As I mentioned in last week's show, I'm on a short two-week touring break, enjoying time at home in Switzerland. Also, big thanks for the super nice birthday wishes on Monday. It feels like it's been the first one at home in many, many years, which was wonderful. Otherwise, I'm working on music, enjoying the summer days, long walks with my dog, and just trying to slow down time a little bit, which has been super nice. Now, let's dive in with a huge release from Einmusik, coming on the label August 21st. This is Do You Think of Me featuring Cheyenne on the vocals.
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1: San Diego-based artist Jack Emery teaming up with Frin for his big next release with us, an amazing record that was Paper Plane. So guys, next Thursday, I'm excited to be heading to Ibiza, where I'll be playing the Club Room at High, joining Miss Monique and Paradox. I'll then be bouncing to Germany for Heidebeat Festival in Schmelz on Saturday the 8th. And on Sunday the 9th, I'm super looking forward to our yearly Purified Prague edition at the Krizik

0: Loving the emotional chords there, that was Robbie East with From the Core to the Sky. Thanks for checking out this week's episode of Purified Radio. I hope you've enjoyed the journey. I'm gonna leave you with this feel-good track, Waterfalls, from Jonas Saalbach, which dropped on the label a few weeks back. Enjoy, and I'll catch you at the same time next week. Bye.
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What's up? Welcome back to Dialect Radio. This is episode 338. Hope everyone's doing good. We got a big weekend coming up next weekend. We've got Outside Lands Festival in San Francisco on Saturday. Then a very special back-to-back with Lane 8 in San Diego. Going to be a huge weekend. Hope to catch some of you all there. We've also got a great show this week with music from Sasha, BT, JTech, Lloyd Barwood, Matt Fax, and more. Also classic from Groove Armada. We're going to start off with a new one from Brazilian artist Maz and Ant Dot. It's called Jolie Fee.

coming out of a nice one from Danny Wade, his song Higher. Before that, we have music from Atlantis, Edon, Anthony Papa, Ezekiel Arias, Sasha, BT, and JTech. Coming up next is the track of the week, and it's a banger from legend Dave Seaman, sampled one of our favorite vocals ever from Gael Addison.

New one from iMusic was Joaquin Pastor on the remix. It's called Do You Think of Me? Before that, we had tunes from Matt Fax and Lloyd Barwood. Coming up next is the classic of the week, and we're taking it back to a chiller vibe from one of our favorite groups of all time. This is Groove Armada, their song, History.

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I don't want any more bullshit any time during the day from anyone. That includes me. It's going to be very hot. It's going to be very uncomfortable.

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2: Welcome to Release Yourself with me, Roger Sanchez. Now, this week, we're in London for my set at Soho Muse House. Very sexy vibes there, as a matter of fact. Let's get right into it.
1: It's time to release yourself.

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2: I'm Roger Sanchez. This is Release Yourself, and you're listening to my set recorded at Soho Muse House in London. I've been doing a series of sets at Soho Houses around the UK and also around Europe this year, and they have been a lot of fun. Soho Muse House is definitely one of the sexier Soho Houses in London, and the crowd is always very up for it. Great vibes that night on the dance floor. All right, let's get back to the mix.

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1: I'm Roger Sanchez. This is Release Yourself. You're listening to my set recorded live at Soho Muse House in London. Let's keep the beats going.

0: That was my set recorded live at Soho Muse House in London. Thanks for checking out the show this week. Now remember, you can listen back to this show and the full Release Yourself archive via my SoundCloud page. I'll be back next week, same time, to give you the very best of house music from around the world. But until then, you have been released. I'll see you very soon on the dance floor.
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2: 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And this week, it's my brand new track with Danny Avila. Welcome to Miami. And it's me on the vocals. Hello. Out this week on Mood Collective.

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Up next, this is fresh from Georgia and Julie and Sam. DMA, I hope I pronounced it correctly. This is Ritual.

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